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later on it's, I don't know, focus on playing. There's like an age where you're just playing all the time, imaginations. And then you get a little bit older, then it becomes like you experience like guilt and shame. You know, don't do this, don't do that. And you also, it's like the first time you go outside of your family and you meet other kids and you realize your reality that you have with your family gets kind of broken down. You know, the kids always say like, well, my mom told me this and this, and then the other person would say like, my mom told me this is this, you know, and then you're just like, what? It's almost like your truth, you know, has been flipped upside down, and you realize there's an alternate reality or alternate truth. But as a kid, it's like a very fucked up thing to realize. It's like a mind fuck. You've been told your whole life up until that point, this is how the world works, and this is how reality is. And then you go outside and you realize that's not how the world works. Everyone has their own world. But of course, we don't know that when we're that age.

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That's the fucked up thing. And one day you're gonna like wake up

which means something is not working. And you're repeating the same thing, whether it's relationships, work, or how you live your life, and the kind of dynamic that you always create with the people you meet or get involved with or become close or become friends with. How come, like, somehow it always repeats the same ending? Different people from different places, you get together, they get close to you, and then something happens, the same thing. That's when life is telling you that there is something that you're missing. And that's usually a very good starting point.

maybe I need to ramify certain things. It's kind of like alchemy, transmutation. So this process is incredibly difficult because life will give you that automatically. Someone that you know will die. That's a fact. You just don't know when. And usually that's when they come. Someone you know dies. Or you get hurt so bad by someone who was in the place you were. Someone who has fallen in that black hole. And then they just treat you in this horrible way because you're this devil. Because they can't see you. They're trapped in their own reality, you know? And they hurt you and they stab you. Dead and thinking like, I'm just trying to open up, you know, like trying to experience life. And then this transmutation is exactly what it is. It's steel gets pounded over and over, folded back and forth, and burned by fire, forged by fire. So you go from steel into metal through this process, and your will and your spirit becomes unbreakable after you've been broken and folded over and over. And then when you transmute into this next element, you realize it intuitively, immediately. Like something more horrible will happen. And you realize, like, oh, this is not the worst thing that's ever happened to me. And this really sucks, but this is part of life. And let me see what I can do to help other people. You know, like if something happens in your family, like you don't break. You go forward and you help your family and your friends or your girlfriend or whoever, you know, your partner. And then that's where I am now. I don't think I'm fully made the full return. I think I'm going through that transmutation. And the irony that I've realized recently is that all the hints or the signs or the books that I'm reading or all my intuition is telling me, it's telling me to go back to that black hole where I was, except this time, don't use it for desires. Don't use it for personal gain. Don't use it because I want to be successful. Don't use it because I want to maximize my potential. Don't use it for these things. Don't use it to like make more money. You know, it's like, make me sound like a crazy person. Yeah. I think that would like discredit everything I just said.

I don't even know, like, who I am. That's the problem. It's like, for me, it's like every year and everything that I try to study or read, you know, like Carl Jung or Joseph Campbell or, you know, Tao Te Ching from Lao Tzu, you know, like ancient texts or mysticism or anything. It's like, that's how you try to like see that there's other people in different times in history and different culture, and you see this kind of parallel where everyone goes onto this journey, and the journey is to break free from an illusion. You know, like the Buddhist talks about that. You know, and the same thing with the Bible. See it.

You're on Electroshock. I'm Francois K. And that was One Plus One with an incredible remix by dead mouse. Up next, Alex Gopher will help us take things up a level.

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This is my legendary three-deck marathon session. And I'm followed next month by DJ Pink Slip. What's up with that?

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Yo, this place makes the Star Prize look ghetto style. We got a quadraphonic sound system. We got water-cooled music. We got non-stop euphoria.

0: The Lord is my shepherd, I shall not want. He maketh me to lie down and green pastures.
1: Glory be to the Father, and to the Son, and to the Holy Ghost, as it was at
0: Barah, Atah, and Anai, and Elohim.
1: Hail Mary, full of grace, the Lord is with thee. Blessed art thou amongst women, and blessed
2: is the fruit of thy womb. Now I lay me down to sleep, I pray the Lord my soul to keep. If I die before
1: our Father, who art in heaven, hallowed be thy name.
2: God bless
1: thy kingdom come, thy will be done, on earth as it is in heaven. Give us this day our daily bread, and forgive us our trespasses, as we forgive those who trespass against us. And lead us not into temptation, but deliver us from evil. Amen.
3: Who is God? Well, it's an invisible person, and he lives up in heaven, up there.
4: God is somebody who rules the world. He's sort of like a spirit, I guess, up in outer space.
5: He kind of started all the plants growing, and he started people. Well, I guess he's kind of big and fat.
6: He can see us wherever we do. Whatever we do, he has such powerful eyes. He doesn't have millions and thousands and billions. And he can still see us when we're bad.
7: He could be sitting on the table right now, but you can't see him.
8: If he was a bad man, he'd make everything bad. He wouldn't have electricity. He wouldn't make people.
9: Just a feeling, but I think he's a real person.

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There were partial glimpses, but she said nothing at all. 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

You're on Electroshock. I'm Francois K. And that was One Plus One with an incredible remix by dead mouse. Up next, Alex Gopher will help us take things up a level.

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We got a quadraphonic sound system. We got water-cooled music. We got non-stop euphoria.

0: The Lord is my shepherd, I shall not want. He maketh me to lie down and green pastures.
1: Glory be to the Father, and to the Son, and to the Holy Ghost, as it was at
0: Barah, Atah, and I, Elohim.
1: Hail Mary, full of grace, the Lord is with thee. Blessed art thou amongst women, and blessed is the
2: fruit. Now I lay me down to sleep, I pray the Lord my soul to keep. If I die,
1: our Father, who art in heaven, hallowed be thy name.
2: God bless
1: thy kingdom
2: my mother,
1: come,
2: my father,
1: thy will be done,
2: brother,
1: on earth as it is in heaven. Bless this day our daily bread, and forgive us our trespasses as we forgive those who trespass against us, and lead us not into temptation, but deliver us from evil. Amen.
3: Who is God? Well, it's an invisible person, and he lives up in heaven. Up there.
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5: He kind of started all the plants growing, and started people. 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
6: He can see us wherever we do. Whatever we do, he has such powerful eyes. He doesn't have millions and thousands and billions. And he can still see us when we're bad.
7: He could be sitting on the table right now, but you can't see him.
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0: de frecuencias aurales.
1: And these are the best and the finest. And these are the best and the finest. It's true. And these are the best and the finest. When Mexico sends its people, they're not sending their best. They're not sending you. They're not sending you.
0: They're sending people who have lots of problems. And they're bringing those problems.
1: They're bringing drugs. They're bringing crime. They're rapists. And some, I assume, are good people. But I speak to border guards, and they tell us what we're getting.
0: It only makes common sense. It only makes common sense. They're sending us not the right people. It's coming from more than Mexico.
1: It's coming from all over South and Latin America, and it's coming probably from the Middle East. But we don't know.
0: Because we have
1: no protection, and we have no confidence. We don't know what's happening. And it's got to stop. And it's got to stop fast.
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0: 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Y su trabajo es un abanico de techno, ghetto house, bass, dub y garage. 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Welcome, Titka. It's a pleasure.
1: Hola.
0: Let us know what brings you to Mexico and what are your first impressions of the city or the country so far?
1: Well, I am from Canada, and it's one of those things where, I lived here most of my life, and then I decide to move to Europe, and then that's when I finally have the time to come to Mexico. So it's really a shame. It's my first time here. But I wanted to come here to, it was a bucket list country. So just to come here, explore the culture, obviously the food, I think goes without saying. And yeah, just kind of see what it's about. And I will say it really feels like home here. I
0: Yeah.
1: mean, just coming here now, we were kind of going through different places and I don't know, it was just this feeling we came back to Mexico City and it was just like, oh, we feel like we're coming home now. So really, really love it. Everyone that we've met along the way has been incredible. Also just, I mean, the food. I was just thinking, I mean, even at the airport today when we were delayed and we just got some tacos and just seeing all of the different salsas and the cilantro and yeah, onions, everything. I love it. I'm very much into, sauces and toppings. And so we were at a Mexican buffet in Oaxaca, and that was just like my dream is to have Mexican buffet all the time. So, yeah.
0: I'm glad. I am from Oaxaca, as I told you,
1: Yeah.
0: so that resonates with me a lot.
1: Yeah. Yeah, we love Oaxaca.
0: I want to start with a little bit of your work. So I know that you have a residency on a program named Yaps and Whoops
1: Yeah, by DJ Flintapis.
0: by DJ Flintapis. And I want to let our audience know, for those who might not be familiar with the term, could you explain what Flinta means to you and how do you experience the connection between electronic music and that community?
1: Yeah, great question, actually. So FLINTA is an acronym that was, I believe, invented in Germany. So that's why we're so used to saying it now. But FLINTA, and actually, let me just get the full thing before I forget something, because I'm running on two brain cells. I'm really sorry.
0: Don't worry, don't worry.
1: Yeah, so it's essentially an acronym that means, wow, I have it in German as well because my phone is in German setting, so I'm going to translate it now. So it means woman, lesbian, intersex, non-binary, trans, and agender people. And so really, if there's a basic way of saying it, it's anybody but men or anyone who identifies as a

0: the scene is slowly starting to change to prioritize this community, because, I mean, I'm from Toronto, and now, because we actually did go to a party when we were at home, and it was a queer party. When I was at home, that wasn't really a thing. Yeah, that wasn't really a thing, and, you know, I try to think back. I mean, I think one of the first female DJs that I saw was Cynthia. I don't know if you know her. She's like a Berlin house goddess, legend, all vinyl DJ.
1: Okay.
0: Yeah, she came to Toronto, and I remember seeing her, and then there was also this Japanese, Italian DJ named Hito.
1: Okay.
0: And just like very rarely I would see women behind the decks, mm-hmm. but it was mostly just men. Now I think things are starting to change, and so it's just been really nice to be in Berlin where it's really kind of on the forefront now. So, for example, back in September, oh yeah, maybe I can also mention, so DJ Flintopus is my alias project with my friend and co-pilot Christina. And so, yeah, the both of us, we played this party in September, shout out Garage Girls, and they, for example, are a collective that are really trying to foster a Flinta safe and queer space in Berlin. They have like a residency party at Ohm, which is part of Trésor. So if you know Trésor, so it's just been really nice to be in this kind of environment where I'm digressing now. See, this is why I have a show about yapping, because this is what I can do all the time. but yeah, to me, I think it's important that we, you know, have safe spaces for you know, people, and especially the Flinta community.
2: Nice. I want to know, being from Toronto, but also with Ukrainian background, mm-hmm. and all this history that you are telling me, are you a nostalgic person? Do you consider yourself a nostalgic person?
0: I think recently, let's say, since I moved to Berlin. Pre that, probably not so much.
2: You were living in Toronto before that.
0: Yeah, so I moved in the best time ever, August 2020, right in the middle of pandemic, right? Someone decides to pick up a bag and say, let's move to Berlin during a pandemic.
2: Awesome.
0: But yeah, shout out to my family that's listening, because I know they were texting me up until now. but yeah, I think, growing up in Toronto, you know, I was born and raised in Canada, mm-hmm. but my identity, I never fully could identify as Canadian, because first off, what is Canada, right? It's a colony, and we can go into the history, but, you know, and it was a colony of Britain, and then
2: France.
0: There was a lot of yucky history that we don't have to get into, but now it's just, you know, this kind of experimental country of immigrants, and so my parents are part of that experiment, and they basically fled the USSR, and yeah, were able to, fortunately, because it was a hard time when they were leaving, back, like for example, for me, I could just, when I moved to Berlin, I just packed my bag, started off with 3 months visa free, and then got a visa, and then, you know, the rest kind of goes forward. That wasn't the case for them, and so really, you know, growing up as a first generation Canadian Ukrainian, I still don't know which one to do first.
2: But both your parents are from Ukraine,
0: yeah,
2: or USSR, right?
0: Yeah, but Ukraine, it's just

0: More deep cuts at life on Mars after we stop at a local asteroid to refuel. We'll be back after these short messages.
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2: We're back. Sorry, it seems like we lost our transmission for a while there. 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
15: Hey guys, my name is Kirsten. I do the Out of Vogue show on the first Mondays of the month here on Lumpen Radio. Thank you for checking it out tonight. Thanks for this. So far we've done Kill Your Idols and Bratmobile. They did Cherry Bomb and Erasy, Errata, and the Avengers, and them doing Painted Black. And a couple songs from this compilation that I got a few months ago called Land Trust Benefit for Northeast Farmers of Color. We heard a couple songs from that. Alice Bagg did vocals on one of them. We heard Nina and their hit, 99 Love Balloons. We heard This Is My Fist and Drunken Boat. And coming up right now, this is also a cover, but it's in German. It was by The Tubes, White Punks on Dope. Nina Hagen doing TV Glotzer, White Punks on Dope.
16: Einen recht schönen guten Abend, meine Damen und Herren. 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

We're live. We're doing a radio show. We're playing punk rock. Out of Vogue plays punk rock, metal, indie, art rock, noise rock, and anything else I feel like playing because it's punk rock and I can do whatever I want. I hope you're all enjoying this evening. So far we have heard Apatio No. That was the last couple songs, Apatio No. We heard Soda Pop FU, ska punk band from the 90s. We heard Life But How to Live It. They do a cover of Norwegian Wood. We heard Spit Boy. We heard Nina Hagen. We heard The Shivers. They were a power pop band from Milwaukee, Wisconsin. All right.